0: B99.9, Morgan Wallen, don't we? Trey Davison just passed the 8 o'clock hour here in the PVT studios. 50 minutes of continuous country lined up for you. Many schools across Southern Virginia already back in action. Students are back in the classrooms. Teachers are caffeinated and learning is in full spirit. The school year didn't ease in. For one teacher, it kicked the door in. What'd you hear?
1: We were talking about different things that grow around the United States, and my student dead seriously says, well, potatoes only grow in Idaho. And I had to look at her like she was crazy, and I said, no, sweetie, they can grow in other states, not just Idaho. And she's like, no, that's why they're called Idaho potatoes. And I'm like, and they can grow in other states besides Idaho.

0: shows.
1: My favorite thing to do on tour outside of playing the show is literally get off of my bus and go get on the band bus and just sit around and shoot the band for hours, and we just laugh and make jokes, and it's my favorite part of my day.

99.9 Riva, the fear of being alone. We're rolling through 30 minutes of continuous country with Steve Holy. Good morning, beautiful. B99.9.

99.9. Granger Smith. It happens like that. I think that's just the perfect song to summarize Granger Smith and his situation. Just a good reminder that you just never know what's around the bend. Granger Smith walked away from country music, and he's been very open about why. He officially stepped away in 2023, saying that his touring career had become spiritually unhealthy and pulled him away from his family and his church. His decision followed years of grief and reflection after the accidental drowning death of his three-year-old son, River, back in 2019. Granger Smith has since committed himself fully to Christian ministry, serving in his local church in Austin, Texas. He's described fame as something that can become poison, saying he became less interested in entertaining and more interested in helping people. He hasn't ruled out making any new music in the future, but he says it will be on his own terms and it will be scripture-based, the creativity strictly on his own terms if he returns to music, but not to return to the country industry. Not on the list. Short answer, Granger Smith has retired from country music and he has not released any new music since then. I think that's the song that fits the situation perfectly. Here's Dustin Lynch and Mackenzie Porter thinking about you. B99.9.

Keith Urban, Somebody Like You. Eric Church kept things tight at the ACM Honors, saying that music is a universal language and giving it credit for helping him put 37 families in new homes in Western North Carolina, with 41 more coming. The ACM Lifting Lives Award recognizes him through his charity work through Chief Cares.

0: Wallen. Wrapping up 30 minutes of continuous country. Let's hit that reset button. Start out with 50 minutes. Up next, we've got to stop by race fans to the garage. Performance Racing Network for a racing update. All the way, we'll kick things off with some Jake Owen. I've got some Parmalee in there as well. And George Burge on the way. If you remember back, he was celebrating, I believe it was in 2024, his first ever number one with Mind on You. And you even may remember George Burge giving new life to Neil McCoy's Wink with that drink, Mind on You, hitting country radio. Let's do us a George Burge song on the way with some John Michael Montgomery. All the way, B99.9.
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1: It wasn't too long ago that Joey Logano was sitting 20th in the points with the dream just to make the chase. A mere six races later and two wins later, Joey is sitting pretty in the eighth position in the chase. They went from just trying to make it to the postseason. Now the 22 team has had a change of mentality to, hey, maybe we can win it. Here's what Logano said after the race at Richmond.
3: Yeah, I mean, I wish we were a little better off in points than we are, but we're getting there, right? And we still got a couple more races where we can score a bunch of points next week in Loudon. I feel confident in that racetrack. That's home, so that one's always a real special one for me. So hopefully we can bring this amount of speed again and execute like this again. Right, I mean, like I said, even Iowa was strong. You know, we had set 2 seconds in the stages, and you know, we just had that little hiccup on pit road that kept us from, you know, finishing top three probably. So yeah, things are good. I wish we were a little bit closer to the front right now, but you know, I said, you know, before the season started, you got to be top 10. I said 7, but I kind of think you can probably recover more than I thought. I think in the top 10 you can make a serious run at winning this thing.
1: Joey may be able to get his third win of the season as early as this weekend at New Hampshire Motor Speedway, where he's already got 2 wins to his name at that racetrack. Plus, Joey would only need to score 10 points in this race to officially clinch a chase berth in the postseason. For PRN's Garage Pass, this is Andrew Curlin.
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concert. It's a Daytona airbrush t-shirt. Wondering who's gonna kiss who first. You know what I'm talking about. Hey baby, what you doing tonight? It's butterflies and Bud Lights. Under the stars and on the stripes.

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George Burns wrote cowboy songs, pulling it straight from his Texas roots. George Burns said the song came from wanting something that felt wide open, nostalgic, but honest. The kind of story that he grew up on. The success kicked off a breakout run, boosted his touring profile, and helped his find his place in country music's biggest new stars. Everybody kind of knows.

stars. Everybody kind of knows George Birch. Think at this point, let's go back to 2024. A song he was proud of. It's called Cowboy Songs. It's on B99.9.

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The Patriot Patrol happens daily at noon, powered by Angie McGee of the Franklin County Home Team. I was listening to Robin James around noon today, and there was a gentleman that was given his version of the national anthem. And we have that followed by the Pledge of Allegiance. 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Be a part of the Patriot Patrol right here at noon on B99.9. So the gentleman that was singing that today, that sounded really good, by the way. I wish we told who

they were and where they were. That way we would know who you are. But thank y'all so much for sending those in. We'll get to yours. Just listen, they're in rotation. Here's John Michael Montgomery. Cover you in kisses. B99.9.

Barry Chapin Carpenter, feeling pretty darn lucky. How lucky do you feel around 7:15 in the morning? Craig and Company have an impossible question brought to you by McKinney Heating and Air. I know it's early, but it's a good time to pick yourself up a bag of swag. B99.9's got it for you with the impossible question. You just got to figure it out. Just trying to figure out an impossible question. Let's pull one out of the hat here that Craig has already covered. Let's see how good we are on this one. According to a survey by Method Cleaning, this is the top thing that couples argue about and

home. What do you think it is? Have you done any arguing at home about leaving the lights on? Craig and Company's got another impossible question for you tomorrow morning, 7:15 on B99.9.

with the heartbreak. Hey, it's Trey coming up for you. Let's listen to Thomas Redd as he gives his spin on LL English Choosing Texas. Sounds pretty good. I think you'll enjoy it. We'll get to it soon. Right now it's Riley Green. There was this girl, B99.

99.9 Chris Ledoux and Garth Brooks. What you gonna do with the cowboy? Well, Cody Johnson walked into last year's ACM Awards with 7 nominations, making him the most nominated Texan artist of the night, tied with Morgan Wallen for the most male nods. It was a close race. Well, he was up for Entertainer, Male Artist, Song, and Single of the Year with that song Dirt Cheap, plus the music event and visual media, even competing against himself. Cody Johnson says he tries not to get caught up in all the hype, but he admits this is what he signed up for. He's been working his whole life for it. He even teamed up with Brooke.

even teamed up with Brooks and Dunn for a special performance. Here's one from Brooks and Dunn. It's called Hillbilly Deluxe from 2005. Play something country.

0: 99.9 Kenny Chesney and the Pirate Flag and an Island Girl. Kenny Chesney says that character in the song was inspired by the real women that he's met in the islands. You know, the type that he says ditches the mainland, finds a beach bar job, and builds a life around freedom instead of expectations. I don't know if you saw this online. I'm not a TikTok follower, but I guess it was on TikTok. A teacher delivered an afternoon dismissal announcement. She done it in a pirate character. Here's what it sounded like.
1: Boys and girls, before you leave, I got a little pirate joke for you.
0: All right, a pirate joke.
1: What's a pirate's favorite letter? Arr! But really, keep studying. Do your homework. My mom tells me I could do better with my grades. Last year, all I got were high C's.

0: Justin Moore, point at you. Were you pointing at anybody or just thinking about them in your mind? Trey Davison in the PVT studios, just on top of the 10 o'clock hour, 50 minutes of continuous country with Sawyer Brown, 6 days on the road. B99.9.
1: Well, I pulled out of Pittsburgh, rolling down the eastern seaboard. I've got my diesel wound up, and she's running like I never before.

99.9. Cole Wetzel and Jesse Murph taking the high road. Coming up, I've got the hot new song from Stella Lefty. And coming out tomorrow, she's got Long Way Home and a new single, Lean In, Kiss Me, which is already out. The album follows her EP, Is This Heaven? And the virtual success of Boston, which we'll hear coming up. She just performed for more than 12,000 fans in her hometown of Chicago. Here's Eric Church, creeping. B99.9.

B99.9. Dylan Scott, this town's been too good to us. Well, Audrey McGraw stunned the crowd on Tim McGraw's Pawn Shop guitar tour stop at Jones Beach when she stepped out and sang her mom, Faith Hill's Stronger. Fans saying that she looks and sounds just like her mom. Audrey called that moment in honor, singing her mom's song at her dad's show. I'm looking at her picture now. She looks just like Faith Hill. I don't know what she sounds like, but she's got the looks. Spitting image. She's already building her own career with her debut single, Her Original Thunder, a tour run with Brandi Carlile and a role in Landman. If you watch Landman, look for her. All as Tim heads towards the Country Music Hall of Fame induction, Audrey's moment on stage with Tim happened on July the 27th of this year. Let's do one from Tim McGraw. It's called Ragtop, B99.9.

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Want to say hey to a couple of B99ers. Eva Reddington, also Cole Maddox and Wyatt Quinn. Thank y'all so much for reaching out to me and saying hey at B99.9FM.com. 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

Blake Shelton. Could you let him in anyway? Chris Young, Mitchell Tenpenny at the end of a bar before that. Quick couple of minutes is all it's going to take. We're going to get back into some more music. 50 minutes on the other side. And I've got an L.I. Langley song lined up for you. I did promise you a quick clip of Thomas Redd covering L.I. Langley's Choosing Texas. Brace yourself. You're going to love this. See what you think. I wasn't.

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Just after 11 o'clock, Trey in the PVT studios. What's going on with you? Thanks so much for spending time with me. You always make my night. I'm glad to be here for you, playing the music that you love. We're WZBB. We are proud to be a Turner Media station. Coming up, Smith River Fest happens Saturday. I've got all the details. Right now, it's David Neal and Red Light, B99.9.

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Don't miss the Connect Health and Wellness High School Football Game of the Week as we kick off the 2026 high school football season, August the 28th. The first game of the season is going to be the Magna Vista Warriors as they take on the Rockingham County Cougars. We're going to bring you that.

We're going to bring you that here on B99.9. Time for football. Only means it's almost fall. 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Here's Russell Dickerson worth your while. B99.9.

done. Reba, ring on her finger, time on her hand. Reba and Rex say they are in no hurry to tie the knot, but honestly, at this point, they're moving slower than a tractor in low gear. Rex jokes that he'll propose eventually. Well, he ended up doing it, but Reba laughs and says she's fine waiting. Well, I mean, they've already done it. It's just they've got time on their hands. Still pointing the finger at this busy schedule that they've got. As long as it doesn't take so long as to send him a save the date. Well, as long as they're happy, they're steadily moving closer to that wedding date. I know Reba said that she wanted a small affair with friends. And Dolly Parton says, no, go all out. Make it a big one. They're proving that you don't need a wedding planner when you've got nothing but patience, good snacks, and time on your hands.

Congratulations to our latest B99.9 Daniel's Auto Glass and Tint winner. For the race pool, Benny Furrow of Chatham walked away with $199. Daniel's Auto Glass and Tint last week. It's going to return next week for the Cup Series as it heads to the Sunshine State in Daytona. We'll bring you that race. Here's Brooks and Dunn, How Long Gone, B99.

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Hey, it's Trey. And that's exactly what I'm doing. Leaving the PVT studios. I'll see you back here tomorrow for B99.9 Southern Fried Friday at 7. In the meantime, Craig and company will be in here bright and early, ready to wake you up tomorrow morning for your Friday. Y'all enjoy it. We'll get the weekend kicked off the right way for B99.9 Nights at 7 tomorrow. Have a good night.

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1: Here's your forecast for Rocky Mount, Martinsville, and Smith Mountain Lake. Becoming mostly cloudy today with a chance of showers and thunderstorms this afternoon. Another humid day, highs in the lower

0: Well, you can probably tell that from the Skinner there. You know what day it is.
1: Yes, I do.
0: It is a Southern Fried Friday.
1: And I'm glad of it.
0: I am too. Yeah. Man, finally got here. We got 8 minutes after 6 o'clock. It's Craig Richards and Brent Jones.
1: Yes, sir. Good morning.
0: Good morning, Mr. Jones.
1: How are you this morning?
0: I'm tired this morning.
1: Oh, my goodness, no.
0: Well, yeah.
1: What has made you that

0: play.
1: But that's normal.
0: Oh, okay.
1: Yeah.
0: I see.
1: It's a normal happening. It is a normal occurrence for old Craig.
0: Okay.
1: So, but I'm less tired than when I went to sleep.
0: Well, at least that's progress.
1: Well, I mean, that's typically the best you can hope for.
0: Yeah.
1: So, yeah. we're making it.
0: Okay.
1: We're getting there. And yourself.
0: Yeah, myself too.
1: Okay. Well, I'm glad to hear that. We got things you need to know in just a couple of minutes, and we'll see what else we can get into here on a Southern Pride Friday.
0: All right.
1: We might even take some requests if you got them. Here's Mr. Strait, B99.9. Morning.

0: Ella Langley, that's called Loving Life Again, Southern Virginia's country station, B99.9, morning, quarter after six, Craig and Mr. Jones.
1: Good morning.
0: It's Mr. Jones and me this morning. Mr. Jones, it's time, you know it's time for.
1: Oh, yeah.
0: It's time for things you need to know.
1: Oh, yeah.
0: Are you ready?
1: Oh, yeah.
0: Are you?
1: I are ready.
0: Are you in a mood to absorb some knowledge?
1: I'm in a mood to absorb something.
0: Well, I guess that's good.
1: I'm absorbing coffee right now.
0: You just stick your finger in the mug and you just...
1: Soak it up by osmosis.
0: Yes. That's a lot of syllables for this early in the morning.
1: It is.
0: That's only three. Three and under is okay.
1: Once
0: we get to the four-syllable words, it's a little early.
1: All right. Well, it's a stretch to do three.
0: Well, but. Yeah. I only stretch so far. So, things you need to know this morning, of the hard news department, it's just a thing or two on here. This story I saw, I think I saw this late last night. The New York Times loses a defamation case. They've been ordered to pay a former Alabama basketball player $9.25 million. The newspaper defamed him, they say, in a 2023 story about a fatal shooting. He was mentioned in the story. Probably.

0: as he wasn't there.
1: Ah.
0: So apparently the paper went by an anonymous source and
1: yeah,
0: did their story, and then turned out this young man was not there at the time, so they filed a lawsuit. Mm-hmm. And, well, the paper was just kind of like, well, we said we're sorry. That was basically their defense from the story that I read, was they apologized, like, well, we were wrong, we're sorry, that was incorrect.
1: Yeah, right.
0: And that was that, and they thought that would be that. And
1: I cut off your leg, but I was wrong, I'm sorry.
0: Yeah,
1: so everything's okay.
0: Yeah, so but anyway, they were ordered to pay $9.25 million to this he was a walk-on, I think. Freshman walk-on, 18 years old when this happened. This was several years ago. But anyway, I thought that was interesting.
1: Yeah.
0: The Times said the mistake was an honest one, and it's considering its legal options. According to the newspaper, this is the first defamation lawsuit it has lost in the United States over one of its articles in more than 50 years. So there's that.
1: Yeah.
0: And this was another one that popped up. FBI busts woman accused of plotting ISIS-inspired attack on New York State Capitol. That story's out there if you want to.
1: Oh yeah,
0: get into it. And there's a bunch of stuff in here of the hard news department that I ain't feeling it today. So I ain't going there. We're going with frou-frou news.
1: Okay,
0: because that's more fun.
1: Yeah.
0: Newser reports a teen version of ChatGPT is rolling out. OpenAI says ChatGPT for teens is for kids 13 to 17. It includes safeguards for suicide, self-harm, and romantic chats. Safeguards for those things, I guess. A romantic chat with ChatGPT. I would think that wouldn't be nearly as fun if you knew it was a computer.
1: These days, you never know. There are people who just get plumb wild with fantasy stuff.
0: I'm sure there is. I don't see the allure of chatting with a machine
1: for either
0: for anything in particular. I mean, I will use that as a tool to help me do other things, but yeah, it's not like I'm going to try to have a conversation with it.
1: Say, hello, chat. What'd you do today? How's it going?
0: Yeah. No. That ain't happening.
1: No.
0: This is interesting. Quartz Magazine says Hershey is filling their Halloween bags with popcorn and pretzels this year because it's healthier than some of their candy. They also say sales of their zero sugar candy has grown by 4 times over the last 5 years. I'm sorry, I'm old school.
1: Yeah.
0: Candy's candy.
1: Yep. If you don't have sugar in it, it ain't candy.
0: Uh-huh. If you ain't got sugar, it ain't sweet.
1: That's right.
0: Let's see. What else is shaking? I guess that's about it for today. That's a little... I'll get to this one because this is something pertinent to all of us here. So most schools are back to school at this point.
1: Yeah.
0: Back to school shopping costs up nationwide. A report recently found back to school shopping costs jumped by 11% since last year. Prices rose for backpacks, notebooks, and clothes. The national average for a cafeteria lunch is roughly $3 to $3.25 per meal. Which, when you think about it, that doesn't sound like a whole lot.
1: Well,
0: when you think about going out to eat someplace.
1: Yeah.
0: But that's, I think I was paying maybe a dollar when I went to school.
1: Yeah.
0: And that was a long time ago. So.
1: And, you know, this is an everyday thing. So, you know, it's, that adds up.
0: Yeah. So, well, it says about $13.75 per child buying a school lunch 5 days a week. Says packing lunches at $4 per meal would cost about $20 per child per week. Those prices just seem low to me. Like if you were to go somewhere and try to buy something, or even if you go, I mean, shoot, it's been years since I bought one, but the Lunchables were, and those weren't the most healthy things in the world,
1: right.
0: But the Lunchables were a couple of bucks
1: Oh, yeah.
0: A piece.

0: just by itself.
1: Yeah.
0: So, yeah.
1: But so, I guess a peanut butter and jelly sandwich maybe fit in that price range.
0: It may do it.
1: But as long as you don't buy the Uncrustables.
0: Yeah.
1: As long as you make it at home.
0: If you have, if you do the work and make it yourself.
1: Yeah.
0: You know, that may still be an affordable option for kids' lunch.
1: Personally, for myself, my own eating preferences.
0: You'll splurge.
1: I'll splurge. I'll go with the Uncrustables. They're good.
0: You'll splurge for the pre-assembled and pre-trimmed Uncrustables.
1: Yes.
0: I got you. It's 22 after 6. Those are things you need to know this morning. Stick around. We've got local and state news with Lisa Rodman in just a couple of minutes. And anything you'd like to hear this morning on a Southern Fried Friday, we'd love to hear from you. You can text us or you can call us, 276-629-9999. Let us know what would get you going on the Southern Fried Friday, and we'll do our darndest to get it on for you.
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1: With news on B99.9, I'm Lisa Rutman. One person is recovering after a house fire in the Spring Garden community. Blair's Fire and Rescue found the fire in a basement and also rescued a dog from the home. The fire marshal is investigating the cause of that fire. Patrick and Henry Community College and the Franklin County Sheriff's Office have announced a new job training partnership for inmates. College instructors will teach industry-recognized certification programs inside the county jail, with the goal of helping participants find employment after release and reducing chances they'll return to jail. Danville is bringing in an outside firm to conduct a broad review of the city's animal services. The assessment will examine animal control, shelter operations, public health, and animal welfare programs following controversy and state findings involving shelter operators and record keeping. A Martinsville High School student

0: is one of the winners of Virginia's statewide STEAM Age Essay Contest. Kamori Dillard was selected as one of two Southwest and Southside Virginia winners from more than 300 entries. With news on B99.9, I'm Lisa Rutman.
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2: Here's your forecast for Rocky Mount, Martinsville, and Smith Mountain Lake. Becoming mostly cloudy today with a chance of showers and thunderstorms this afternoon. Another humid day, highs in the lower 80s. Showers and thunderstorms tonight, lows in the upper 60s. As we head into the weekend, mostly cloudy tomorrow morning, then becoming partly sunny. A chance of showers and thunderstorms in the afternoon with highs in the lower 80s. Partly cloudy tomorrow evening, then becoming mostly clear, lows in the mid-60s. Wind gusts around 20 miles per hour after midnight. And then for Sunday, plenty of sunshine, highs in the lower 80s. I'm Johnny Cottle on Southern Virginia's Country Station,

0: 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It's 6:50, 10 away from 7 o'clock. Craig and Brent.
1: Good morning.
0: It is a Southern Fried Friday morning.
1: Yeah.
0: Hope you're doing well wherever you happen to be and whatever you happen to be doing. Let's see. If you got a request this morning, you can let us know what that is. You can text me 276-629-9999. Got a couple of texts in already. And I'm going to see what I can do.
1: Yeah.
0: Mark and Craig from the 860. Working on it. We'll see what I can do.
1: Mm-hmm.
0: I do have a story I just ran across here.
1: Oh, yeah?
0: I was going to share with you.
1: Oh, okay.
0: So it's one of those things where we see way too many of these stories popping up.
1: Oh, boy.
0: This particular individual is very lucky. So a tourist taking pictures in Montana's Glacier National Park, somehow survived a 120-foot plunge off a cliff over waterfalls and into a creek. So the man's name is Ken Nurse. Ken Nurse was visiting McDonald Falls with his wife, family, and friends on August 13th. He moved a little closer to the edge to get a better photo. That's typically what happens.
1: Yeah.
0: And his wife says the ground beneath him gave way, sending him about 120 feet down the cliff and into McDonald Creek. A witness spotted Nurse lying face down in the water, jumped into the creek, and dragged him into the shallow water. When he realized Nurse wasn't breathing, he began chest compressions, helping keep him alive until rescuers arrived.
1: Wow.
0: Park rangers treated the man in the creek before a rescue helicopter lowered a crew member, secured him, and hoisted him out. He spent 2 days on a ventilator, suffered multiple cracked ribs, a compound elbow fracture requiring surgery, and fluid on his lungs.
1: Wow.
0: He says that he knows

0: he came very close to not being here anymore. He said, I shouldn't be here right now. I owe everyone my life. Rescuers credited the unidentified bystander's quick actions with saving his life. But you see way, way too many of these stories where folks are trying to get that really good selfie.
1: Yeah.
0: And and you see it with people like approaching animals. Like there was it was not that long ago, it was somebody approached like a buffalo or something.
1: Yeah.
0: And the thing, I mean, there was a picture somebody took of the person in the air,
1: mm-hmm.
0: you know, where yeah. the thing kind of hooked them and slung them.
1: I've seen videos of that happening too.
0: Yeah,
1: so it happens more often than you really like to think.
0: Yeah, it just seems like for a lot of folks, you lose all sense of, well, common sense.
1: Yeah, it's when like, oh, he's cute, I want to pet him.
0: Well, yeah, that, and then let's get as close here to the edge and get a really cool photo. If I can get the right angle, this is going to look really good on my profile.
1: I got a friend who has an Irish heritage.
0: Mm-hmm.
1: And he got to go to Ireland here several years ago and was telling about some of the places that he went and things he saw. And of course, he had to go to the Blarney Stone.
0: Mm-hmm.
1: And you got to go way out on the edge of this rock
0: yeah.
1: to kiss the Blarney Stone.
0: Uh-huh.
1: That's tradition. So, and we were talking about, well, you know, you go out there and you got to be careful, you'll fall off, and it's a long drop down like that fella in the yeah. creek. And he said they don't have any fences around it, no signs or nothing, because they figure if you're stupid enough to take that chance, maybe you're too stupid to live anyway.
0: Thin the herd?
1: Yeah.
0: Yeah, I think there are some things that we have that really are meant to thin the herd. But it's just like, man, act like you got some sense.
1: Yeah.
0: What good's that selfie going to be if you're not here
1: That's
0: to
1: right.
0: post it? Gosh, it's just way too many. And this man, incredibly lucky.
1: Yeah.
0: But, man, it's 6:54. Act like you got some sense. That's all I got to say.
1: Yeah.
0: Stick around. We got another ABC News update for you, top of the hour. And before you know it, an impossible question on a Southern Fried Friday. Here on B99.9.
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2: ABC News, I'm Sherry Preston. The National Weather Service reviewing video and damage to determine if a couple of water spouts seen off New York's Long Island yesterday actually reached land. If so, that would make them tornadoes. Parts of the New York City subway system.

0: The USS Abraham Lincoln has now left the Middle East after a record 9-month deployment. This is ABC News.
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4: Here's your forecast for Rocky Mount, Martinsville, and Smith Mountain Lake. Becoming mostly cloudy today with a chance of showers and thunderstorms this afternoon. Another humid day, highs in the lower 80s. Showers and thunderstorms tonight, lows in the upper 60s. As we head into the weekend, mostly cloudy tomorrow morning, then becoming partly sunny. A chance of showers and thunderstorms in the afternoon with highs in the lower 80s. Partly cloudy tomorrow evening, then becoming mostly clear, lows in the mid-60s. Wind gusts around 20 miles per hour after midnight. Night, and then for Sunday, plenty of sunshine, highs in the lower 80s. I'm Johnny Cottle on Southern Virginia's Country Station,

0: I think that right there is just the sweetest thing somebody could tell you. I can't love you anymore. I just can't love you anymore than I do. If I did, I'd just burst. Is that not what that song is about?
1: I hope so, because if it's the other, I can't love you anymore. Well, why not?
0: Well, that's, if that's the case, that's not much of a love song. It's 16 minutes after 7 o'clock. It's Craig and Brent Jones.
1: Yes, sir.
0: It's PBT Studios. It's time for...
2: Ooh.
0: Will up the music.
2: Yeah.
0: Say the words for us.
2: Okay.
0: Your impossible question.
2: Yeah.
0: And it seems like, of late, more often than not, this impossible question has to do with food. Or eating. Wait,
1: and that reminds me, I need to put butter on my grocery list.
0: You need to put some butter on your biscuit.
1: Yeah.
0: So, I always get hungry with these food questions, too. I do.
1: Me, too.
0: So, today's question, answered correctly, will get your name onto an exclusive list of qualifiers.
2: Yeah.
0: A list of folks that are registered to win some swag.
2: Mm-hmm.
0: That swag includes the B99.9 Legacy hat.
2: Yeah.
0: We got some of the koozies as well. And maybe a couple of the pens. I like to throw those in there. They're good writing pens.
2: Mm-hmm.
0: They glide nicely.
2: Yeah.
0: They got those little ergonomic grips.
2: Uh-huh.
0: On the end.
1: They do.
0: So as not to injure.
1: Yeah, your writing finger.
0: Your writing tools.
1: Yeah. They do.
0: Your writing digits. So that's what you got a chance to win if you answer the question correctly this morning. So the question today, my friends, is this. 39% of people put this condiment on food it shouldn't be on.
2: Hmm.
0: What is it? If you think you know, 276-629-9999, 888-517-B999. You can call or text this morning. I really don't like the way this question is worded. It's clunky.
1: Clunky.
0: It's clunky. Okay. 39% of people put this condiment on food it shouldn't be on. Well, who's to say it shouldn't be on whatever?
1: Oh, I see. Okay.
0: I mean, it's...
1: It should be on whatever you like to put it on.
0: If I want to eat it, I'm going to put it on whatever I want to eat, if that's the way I want to eat it.
1: Yeah, okay.
0: Anybody going to tell me how to eat?
1: You're not the boss of me.
0: I mean, you can try to tell me how to eat.
1: I won't do you any good, though.
0: No, I ain't going to listen. 39% of people put this

0: condiment on food it shouldn't be on. I still don't like the way that's worded. I mean, I wish I was had enough brain cells right now that I could reword that on the fly to where it sounded better, but I lack that ability at present.
1: Yeah.
0: 39% of people put this condiment on food it shouldn't be on. What do you think it is? 276-629-9999. 888-517-B999. 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

0: It's Aaron Tippins. I got it. Honest, Southern Virginia's country station. B99.9 morning. It's Craig Richards and Brent Jones.
1: Mm-hmm.
0: Impossible question time. Your impossible question powered by McKenna Heating and Air. The question this morning is this. 39% of people put this condiment on food it shouldn't be on. What is it? I still don't like that question. I got to see if I can find a better way to word that. It's clunky. I don't like clunky questions.
1: Okay.
0: So we do have some texts. Ketchup, a popular guest this morning. Amber, James, Lisa, Susan, Ginger, all guessing ketchup.
1: Wow.
0: Great guesses, but not what we're looking for, not ketchup. We got a ranch in here, Robert. Donald, yeah. Guessing ranch.
2: That was my first guess.
0: Andrew, another great guess. Ranch goes on most anything.
2: Yeah, it does now.
0: I mean, it does. I mean, I remember when ranch was. I mean, when I was a kid, my dad would anytime he got a salad, it was blue cheese.
2: Yeah,
0: was the dressing that he got, and then ranch became a thing.
2: Yeah,
0: I can remember that, and everybody was, you know, but it was on salad.
2: Yeah,
0: it was just a dressing,
2: right?
0: And it was just for salads, and then you'd have it like with some, you know, sliced vegetables or something, like some carrot sticks and cauliflower, and you dip it with that.
2: Yeah,
0: and then you had it that way. But other than that, it was just like I never thought about using it for anything. And then my kids are like, you know, on your chicken nuggets, on your nugs. Dipping that stuff in your ranch.
2: My daughter won't eat chicken without ranch dressing. Well, there's a lot of things she won't eat without ranch dressing. She loves it. I make this dish called ranch potatoes.
0: Mm-hmm.
2: And I slice up potatoes, put them in a casserole dish, melt you a whole bunch of butter, and pour a package of dry ranch dressing mix into the butter. Mix it up real good.
0: You know, you're
2: pour that over them tater slices and put it in a microwave for about 20 minutes covered. Ooh, man.
0: You're making people hungry, Brad.
2: I'm making me hungry. I'm going to have to go get something to eat.
0: Yeah?
2: Yeah.
0: You're going to fix up some taters later, aren't you?
2: If I had some taters, I would. If I had ranch dressing.
0: So
2: and
0: it's
2: if
0: not,
2: I had butter.
0: It's not. Yeah, ranch and butter.
2: Yeah.
0: What in the world? So, no, not your ranch dressing.
2: No.
0: Texas Pete Robin texted that one, and that's a great guess, but not the one we're looking for. Now, here comes the mayo. Amber James guessing mayo. Robbie, mayo. No, great guess. Mustard. There's another texted in guess. Teresa. Man.

0: Teresa. Not mustard. I'm just reading what else she put on there. I don't know if I want to say that part or not, because I don't want... She's got a friend that put mustard on something, and she's just like, what in the world? But I ain't going to say what it is.
1: Okay.
0: Your friend might be listening. We wouldn't want to offend someone that,
1: yeah,
0: that put mustard on their gravy. I wouldn't do that to you. Hot sauce, Bradley. Hot sauce on my burrito, baby. That's a line from a movie. If you know, you know. Great guess, but not the one we're looking for. So, no correct answer as of yet. Let's repeat the question, and then we'll get you into local and state news and see if we can find an answer. 39% of people put this condiment on food it shouldn't be on. What is it? It's not ranch. It's not ketchup. It's not mayo.
1: Or mustard.
0: Or mustard. Salt was another guess. It's not salt. Condiment. What do you think it is? We're running short on them.
1: Yeah.
0: What do you think the answer is? If you think you know, you can call or text 276-629-9999 or 888-517-B999. Good luck.
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3: 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Patrick and Henry Community College and the Franklin County Sheriff's Office have announced a new job training partnership for inmates. College instructors will teach industry-recognized certification programs inside the county jail, with the goal of helping participants find employment after release and reducing chances they'll return to jail. Danville is bringing in an outside firm to conduct a broad review of the city's animal services. The assessment will examine animal control, shelter operations, public health, and animal welfare programs following controversy and state findings involving shelter operators and record keeping. A Martinsville High School student is one of the winners of Virginia's statewide STEAMage essay contest. Kamori Dillard was selected as one of two Southwest and Southside Virginia winners from more than 300 entries. One person is recovering after a house fire in the Spring Garden community. Blair's Fire and Rescue found the fire in a basement and also rescued a dog from the home. The fire marshal is investigating the cause of that fire. With news on B99.9, I'm Lisa Rutman.
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5: Here's your forecast for Rocky Mount, Martinsville, and Smith Mountain Lake. Becoming mostly cloudy today with a chance of showers and thunderstorms this afternoon. Another humid day, highs in the lower 80s. Showers and thunderstorms tonight, lows in the upper 60s. As we head into the weekend, mostly cloudy tomorrow morning, then becoming partly sunny. A chance of showers and thunderstorms in the afternoon with highs in the lower 80s. Partly cloudy tomorrow evening, then becoming mostly clear, lows in the mid-60s. Wind gusts around 20 miles per hour after midnight. Night, and then for Sunday, plenty of sunshine, highs in the lower 80s. I'm Johnny Cottle on Southern Virginia's Country Station,

0: Soggy Bottom Boys.
1: That's the Soggy Bottom Boys.
0: Yeah. I'm a man of constant sorrow. Southern Virginia's country station, B99. I'm going to have to watch you. Oh, brother, where are you now?
2: That's yeah. Right.
0: And yes, before you say anything, I know that's not the correct title, but that's just...
2: Turned him into a toad.
0: Yeah. I'll years ago when that song was made popular by the movie, we would get requests for it here at the radio station.
2: Yeah.
0: And we played it at the time a little grudgingly because it was different. It sounded different than everything else
2: yeah.
0: that we played, and it was more bluegrass
2: song. More bluegrass than country.
0: Yes. And at the time, we did not have a bluegrass show here yeah. on B99.

0: this was around 2001.
1: Yeah.
0: Around 2001. So at that point, we didn't have a bluegrass show. And that song is one of the reasons that we have a bluegrass show today. Just saw the need for it with the popularity of that song. But we used to have folks call up, I won't hear that song from Oak Brother, where are you? You get that all the time. People don't remember the name of the song.
1: Yeah.
0: Just like to this day, every once in a while, somebody will call, I want to hear Johnny's Daddy Was Taking Him Fishing.
1: Yeah,
0: Don't Take the Girl, Tim McGraw.
1: Yeah.
0: But they don't say that part. It's, I want to hear Johnny's Daddy's Day. Same thing. I want to hear that song from Mo Brother, Where Are You?
1: And of course, everybody knows what song that is.
0: Well, yeah, you do. I mean, if anyone ever calls up here again and asks that, I'm going to say, in the jailhouse now? Because they did that one, too.
1: They did.
0: Yeah.
1: I like that one, too.
0: That was funny. It is 7:39. Here we are reminiscing. Jones, we got work to do.
1: Yes, we do.
0: Impossible question time. I shall repeat the question. We'll see if we can get a correct answer. We might have to give a hint. 39% of people put this condiment on food it shouldn't be on. What is it? If you think you know the answer this morning, give us a holla. 276-629-9999. You can call or text. What do you think it is?
2: Hey, how about salt?
0: Salt?
2: Yeah.
0: Salt. That's a great guess, but no, it's not salt, but a great guess, my friend. Man. Try me again.
2: Thank you.
0: Yeah. Morning, B99.9.
2: How about pepper?
0: Pepper.
1: Pepper.
0: Another great guess, but no, not pepper. Try me again. Morning, B99.9.
3: Well, good morning. We wanted to give an answer. For,
0: I'd like to
3: honey.
0: Hear it.
3: Honey.
0: Honey. That's another great guess, but not honey, not the one I'm looking for, but a great guess. Try me again. All right, so it's not not honey, not salt, not your pepper.
1: Nope.
0: Let's check the text line. Y'all rolling with these texts today. I mean, we are rolling with the texts. So we've got, where did we leave? Texas Pete's mayo. Those are great guesses. Mustard. Barbecue sauce. That's another great guess. Amber texting in barbecue sauce. Great guess. Not the one we're looking for. From the 276, pickle relish. That's tasty, too. I'm getting hungry. I'd like a condiment this morning. It's not relish. Try us again. Again, not honey. Sugar. Brittany from the 276, sugar. No, not sugar.
1: I thought sugar went on everything.
0: Well, yeah. Everything good. Cheese from the 540 Donald. That's a great guess, but no, not cheese. Syrup. Goes good on pancakes. That's a great guess, Lisa, but not the one we're looking for. Thousand Island dressing. That's another great guess. Betty from the 276. That ain't it. Horseradish. Ashley. Appreciate you checking in from the beach. Ashley. Horseradish. Not what we're looking for. Teriyaki sauce. John texted in from the 276. No, not teriyaki. Let's see. Pizza sauce. That's a great guess, Andrew. Not the one we're looking for. Salsa from Amber, the 276. That's another great guess, but not the one we're looking for. And here. We got it.
1: Got a ding.
0: We got a ding. Got a ding. And.
1: Got a ding, got a boom.
0: Yeah. Well, the thing is, I got two correct answers right here back to back. Bam, bam, because it's got the same timestamp on it. Just a couple of minutes ago. So I'm gonna have to have both y'all on here because I'm not splitting hairs and I don't know which
1: one came first.
0: Well, I don't have it broke down by the seconds.
1: Yeah.
0: So Karen Collins from the 336 and Calvin Young from the 540 both texted in the same minute. The correct answer. Correct answer is A1 sauce. A1 sauce is the correct answer. So 39% of people put A1 sauce on food it shouldn't be on. And when I first told Brent this question, he said, what do you mean on food it shouldn't be on? Like steak? That was going to be my hint because if you go out to eat someplace and you order a steak, if they don't ask you if you'd like some steak sauce and you ask for it, they kind of cut you an eye.

0: Well, I always figured if the steak is ain't good enough without the sauce, then is it good enough for me to eat or not?
1: Yeah. Yes. Now, typically, I do not need steak sauce. I'm fine with it. And I don't like A1. Now, I do like Heinz 57.
0: Mm.
1: I don't know what the difference is, but I like it.
0: Yeah.
1: It's tasty. And I like that on fries.
0: But, A1, the color of A1 is a little darker, I think, than the Heinz.
1: It is.
0: I'm wondering if maybe the Heinz has a little more mustard or something mixed in with it.
1: It's a little more mustardy, ketchupy.
0: Yeah.
1: With the taste. And then, of course, the A1's more of the wash your sister sauce taste.
0: Yeah.
1: Have you seen? There's a guy that does all these. They pop up on reels and stuff on the social media where his name's Pepperbelly Pete, I believe. And he does all, I just love hearing the man talk when he does these quick recipes. Now, I've done a couple of them. It stuff's good. But he doesn't call it Worcestershire sauce. He calls it wash your sister sauce. Which I think is just hilarious. It doesn't take much to entertain me, as you can tell.
0: Apparently.
1: It's hey! Late on the first dinger this morning, Brett. Get some more coffee. Yeah. It's 7:44, 16 shy of 8 o'clock. I'm going to play one song, and then we're going to jump on here and do your sports report.
0: But, by the way, who were the winners?
1: You would ask me that. Karen Collins and Calvin Young.
0: Those were
1: texted in the same minute. Right. And I'm not going to say, well, one was before the other, because they could have both come in right at the same time. So both of y'all are on the list for the swag.
0: All right.
1: And we'll draw for that just before 10 o'clock this morning. So there you go. Impossible Question, powered by McKinney Heating and Air here on B99.9. I'm going to play this song, and then we're going to do your sports report. The reason I'm going to play this song is, number one, I like it, and number two, it's short.
0: Okay.
1: So we've got to roll with some Don Williams.
0: Yeah.
1: Ain't nothing in the world wrong with Don Williams.
0: Oh, no.
1: Here's It Must Be Love. Good morning.

0: That is Don Williams. It Must Be Love. Sorry, I sneezed twice as that song was ending.
1: Yeah.
0: You ever had just where a sneeze just really takes it out of you? I mean, it's just like once you sneeze, and it's like, ooh. I'm like,
1: there's an old joke about that.
0: What? No.
1: The guy says every time that he sneezed, he had a sensation as if he had just spent a few moments with his

0: favorite lady under certain circumstances. And I said, you got to be kidding. Every time you sneeze, you have a... He said, yeah, every time I sneeze. I said, my goodness, are you taking anything for it? He said, yeah, pepper.
1: You know what the funny part is? The funniest part about that is, after I sneezed, the first thought that went through my head was like, man, I could use a cigarette. Oh, Lord have mercy. This is what we've devolved into this morning.
0: That reminded me of another joke, but I'm not going to say it.
1: All right, let's get into your sports report. Move along. Yeah. Move along, gentlemen. Move along. So, sports report is always powered by Cunningham Tire. We keep you rolling. So, your headlines here. NBA news. Cleveland Cavaliers re-signed James Harden to a $97 million contract. That's a lot of money.
0: Yeah.
1: Harden's career earnings are now over $500 million, making him the fourth player in NBA history to reach that mark. He helped lead Cleveland to the Eastern Conference Finals for the first time since 2018, this past season. Great offensive player.
0: Yeah.
1: Great, great offensive player. Defense, not so much. But great offensive player. Fun to watch. NCAA, the Oklahoma Sooners have signed their head coach, Brett Venables, to a new six-year contract. New deal adds two more years to his contract and is expected to average a yearly salary of $10.5 million. Let's see what else is shaking. NFL, Dallas Cowboys, New Orleans Saints each fined $500,000 for fights during joint practice. The joint practices and you're getting into scuffles costing you $500,000 a piece. Wow.
0: Must have been a big joint.
1: They had to share. It's going downhill from here, I can tell. Let's check your scoreboard here. Well, we had some preseason NFL. Let me run through that. It was Vegas over Houston 22-20 and San Fran over the Chargers 41-17. Major League Baseball scores from last night. Then we'll talk a little racing real quick. Cards over the Reds 10-9. It was the Cleveland. Cleveland. I've said I'm not calling them the Guardians because I think that's stupid.
0: Yeah.
1: But, I almost called them the Cleveland word you're not supposed to call them anymore. Cleveland won 5-2. Blue Jays pick up a win over the Rays 5-1. It was the Royals over the Athletics 6-2. Brewers topped the Mariners 7-4. It was a makeup game. Braves, White Sox, Atlanta with the win, 2-0. Yankees over the Orioles, 6-1. Rangers shut out the Nationals, 2-0. And it was the Angels over the Astros, 18-3. So the Nationals and the Rangers. The Rangers were the old Texas Senators. Washington Senators.
0: Yeah.
1: They moved from Washington to Texas.
0: Mm-hmm.
1: And then you have the Washington Nationals.
0: Yeah.
1: So that was the old... The old Washington team versus the new Washington team. Stuff like that strikes me, and I just find it interesting. And then, of course, the Nationals of today were the old Montreal Expos.
0: Mm-hmm.
1: So, Craig, we don't care. Get to racing. All right. We can get to racing. I get caught up in baseball sometimes. Mm. Let's do some racing. So, racing this weekend for the Cup Series, and we are at New Hampshire Motor Speedway. So that race coming up for you Sunday, 2 o'clock, the Dollar Tree 301. We'll have that for you here on Southern Virginia's Country Station, B99.9. Racing as well this weekend, Saturday night, SOBO, South Boston Speedway. They've got the late model stock cars in action, limited sportsmen as well, pure stocks, Hornets, and a Southern Ground Pounders Vintage Racing Club, all racing at South Boston Speedway. And then racing as well on Saturday at Oak Level Raceway. And yes, you heard correctly, racing on Saturday night at Oak Level Raceway. So that is the Saturday night switch. So from here on out, it'll be Saturday night racing at Oak

0: level raceway for the most part until we get to that big Crown Vic extravaganza in October. There will be a Friday race there, but well, Friday and Saturday for that racing weekend. But by and large, the racing switching over to Saturdays at Oak Level, and that's just because of high school football that's getting cranked up and ready to roll. Which, by the way, while I have a second, we will begin with our coverage of high school football a week from today.
1: Wow.
0: Next Friday. That's going to be the 28th of August. And our first game of the season is going to be Magna Vista at home taking on the Rockingham County Cougars.
1: Mm-hmm.
0: So I'll have that for you. Of course, big shout out to our title sponsor, high school football here on B99.9, powered by Connect Health and Wellness.
1: Ooh.
0: So there you go. It's 7:54 and you're up to date with sports. Mm-hmm. 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

Your life takes its time. 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
1: ABC News, I'm Sherry Preston. The same line of storms that caused severe damage in the Midwest moving further east on Thursday. ABC's Morgan Norwood.
2: A rain-wrapped tornado tearing through the city of Dover, Delaware, sending debris flying and leaving behind a trail of destruction.
3: I can't believe this.
2: Some residents caught off guard, racing to take shelter. Two hotels left badly damaged, pieces of the building wrapped around power lines.
1: On Long Island, New York, a waterspout may have come on shore. If so, that'd be a tornado. Firefighters digging through torn apart structures at a beach club, making sure there was no one inside. President Trump heads to South Carolina today to stump for Darlene Graham, days ahead of the South Carolina Republican Senate runoff. A charter aircraft carrying eight people crashing at a remote radar site in western Alaska, killing all on board. President Trump back on the air with his one-time fixer, Michael Cohen, who testified before Congress about Trump's hush money payments. He also did prison time for tax evasion. They were on Cohen's radio show. This is ABC News.
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5: Here's your forecast for Rocky Mount, Martinsville, and Smith Mountain Lake. Becoming mostly cloudy today with a chance of showers and thunderstorms this afternoon. Another humid day, highs in the lower 80s. Showers and thunderstorms tonight, lows in the upper 60s. As we head into the weekend, mostly cloudy tomorrow morning, then becoming partly sunny. A chance of showers and thunderstorms in the afternoon with highs in the lower 80s. Partly cloudy tomorrow evening, then becoming mostly clear, lows in the mid-60s. Wind gusts around 20 miles per hour after midnight. Night, and then for Sunday, plenty of sunshine, highs in the lower 80s. I'm Johnny Cottle on Southern Virginia's Country Station,

0: I'll just come out and tell you, that's one of my favorites for Southern Fried Friday.
1: I do like that.
0: Shooting Star, yeah. Bad Company, Southern Virginia's country station, B99.9. And I'll also be honest, I did not spike that in to play. That was scheduled. So, yeah.
1: All right.
0: That's well, you'd get accused of that a long time ago, back in the day, you know, spiking in songs just because you wanted to hear them.
1: Yeah.
0: And I'm not going to say I haven't done that. I have. I just haven't done it this morning. Something you want to hear on Southern Fried Friday, text me. Let me know, 276-629-9999. I'll try my best to get that on for you. We've got Luke Combs coming up, some Sammy Kershaw, too. And we do have a live appearance. We are going to be out and about tomorrow.
1: Ooh, yeah.
0: Smith River Fest is happening. So that's coming up tomorrow. So the event is 10 a.m. until 4 p.m. We're going to get there a little earlier than that. We're going to be there from 9 until 11.
1: Okay.
0: So it's going to overlap a little bit with the beginning of the event, but we're kind of going to be there just to let you know what's going on and kind of tell you what you can expect. It's always a great event. Roger over there, always does such a great job with that event, and we

0: always have a great time over there at Smith River Fest. So basically, it's a celebration of all things associated with the Smith River and the great outdoors. You can ride the river. They've got all these cool stations. I've seen kayaks out there before where they, you know, you kind of teach you how to paddle around on a kayak.
1: Yeah.
0: They've got the fly fishing. They'll do demonstrations there if you've ever wanted to fly fish. I've always wanted to fly fish, but it's one of those things like, I'm sure it's a lot more complicated than it looks. And I've just never had time to try it.
1: Actually, I love fly fishing. I'm not good at it, but that doesn't matter. Fly fishing is one of those things you don't have to be good at to have fun at.
0: Mm-hmm.
1: It's very relaxing.
0: It looks relaxing.
1: It's the hardest part about it is just getting the rhythm of your back and forth casting.
0: Mm-hmm.
1: And if you don't get that exactly right, you can't cast quite as far as you ought to, maybe, but you can still cast.
0: Yep.
1: And you know, there's all kinds of things you're supposed to know, like which fly to use when for what conditions for what fish and what weather and all that stuff. Doesn't matter. There's a few flies that'll catch pretty much anything anytime.
0: Mm-hmm.
1: So as long as you use one or two of those, and as long as you just get it in the water, it's fun.
0: Yep. And it's always fun to watch, especially when they have, and there's tons of events for kids.
1: Yeah.
0: Especially fun to watch kids out there and enjoying the different stations they have and some of the activities there. And if you want to challenge yourself, they do have that Helgramite Hustle 5K Mud Run. That's always a big draw over there. It is fun to watch. Usually where we set up, the mud run starts right in front of where we are set up there at the Smith River Sports Complex. And then around the time that we're wrapping up our part of the broadcast, part of the day, you're just starting to get some of the first few folks that are coming in that have finished that run, and they are covered with mud, head to toe. And smiling. So it's a great time for everybody. Admission is free. Parking is free. You have no excuse. Come on out and enjoy it.
1: Yeah.
0: They've got all kinds of vendors out there as well, selling this and that and everything else. Food trucks, food vendors. Also some folks that are set up that offer services here in Southern Virginia and organizations and they'll let you know about what services they offer and things that they can do to help. So it's a great event. And again, that's at the Monogram Food Smith River Sports Complex in Axton. Happens every year, and it's happening tomorrow. Smith River Fest event is 10 a.m. until 4 p.m. We'll be there talking all about it on the radio, let you know what's going on over there. We get there a little earlier, but we'll be there from 9 until 11 o'clock. If you happen by between 11 and 12, stop on by and say hi. We'd love to see you. So you can read more about it if you'd like. It's on our website, b999fm.com. Just scroll down on the homepage where it says upcoming events and featured events, and that's one of them. And there's a lot of stuff coming here to Southern Virginia in the next couple of the next month or so, because, I mean, we've got that. Then we get into next month, and there's Rocky Mount Fest. There's the Bassett Highway 57 Cruise In, Back the Blue event. That's coming up next month. So getting really busy and heated up. It's like there's a little bit of a lull in summertime for activities and things, and then you start getting into back to school, and then toward the beginning of fall, September, October, and things really pick up.
1: Yeah, a lot of things you want to get done before the weather turns really bad.
0: Yeah, absolutely. And there are just a lot of events for that time of year as well. So gear it up for that. This kind of just the first of many will be coming our way. It's 13 after 8 o'clock. It's Craig and Brent Jones. Mm-hmm. Here's some Sammy Kershaw.
1: Like this.
0: This is Third Rate Romance. It's on B99.

0: Third Rate Romance, Sammy Kershaw, Southern Virginia's Country Station, B99.9 Morning, 17 after 8 o'clock. It's Craig and Brent Jones here at the PVT Studios. We shall continue with a Southern Fried Friday in just a couple of minutes. Again, you got a song you'd like to hear, let me know what it is, 276-629-9999. You can call or text. Got some Travis Tritts coming right up.
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1: With news on B99.9, I'm Lisa Rutman. One person is recovering after a house fire in the Spring Garden community. Blair's Fire and Rescue found the fire in a basement and also rescued a dog from the home. The fire marshal is investigating the cause of that fire. Patrick and Henry Community College and the Franklin County Sheriff's Office have announced a new job training partnership for inmates. College instructors will teach industry-recognized certification programs inside the county jail, with the goal of helping participants find employment after release and reducing chances they'll return to jail. Danville is bringing in an outside firm to conduct a broad review of the city's animal services. The assessment will examine animal control, shelter operations, public health, and animal welfare programs following controversy and state findings involving shelter operators and record keeping. A Martinsville High School student is one of the winners of Virginia's statewide STEAM Age Essay Contest. Kamori Dillard was selected as one of two Southwest and Southside Virginia winners from more than 300 entries. With news on B99.9, I'm Lisa Rutman.
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3: Here's your forecast for Rocky Mount, Martinsville, and Smith Mountain Lake. Becoming mostly cloudy today with a chance of showers and thunderstorms this afternoon. Another humid day, highs in the lower 80s. Showers and thunderstorms tonight, lows in the upper 60s. As we head into the weekend, mostly cloudy tomorrow morning, then becoming partly sunny. A chance of showers and thunderstorms in the afternoon with highs in the lower 80s. Partly cloudy tomorrow evening, then becoming mostly clear, lows in the mid-60s. Wind gusts around 20 miles per hour after midnight, and then for Sunday, plenty of sunshine, highs in the lower 80s. I'm Johnny Cottle on Southern Virginia's Country Station,

0: you ready to take me to my first race?
1: Where have you been, son?
0: Oh, I've been at my friend Billy's, playing in his kid's shed. You know, the one his family got from MCville Sheds in Collinsville? It's that place on the same side of the road as Town Gun.
1: Yeah, that's a nice kid's shed. 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
0: Hey, Dad, maybe after the race, we can look them up on Facebook and see all the sheds they have.
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Southern Virginia's Country Station, B99.9, cloudy. We've got rain and forecast and cooler temperatures today. Going to be in the low 80s, 70 right now at B99.9.

0: B99.9, Ella Langley with her record-setting number one hit, Choosing Texas. She just got some new ink. And the sweet story behind it is before a recent show in Austin, Texas, she got two tattoos, one of a bird perched on a branch, and that is inspired by a treasured photo of her late grandmother. And then the tattoo artist said, "I see some room on your wrist," and suggested another tattoo. So she got the name of her beloved dog. And it's two pieces of a heart that she gets to carry with her everywhere now, Ella Langley with her new tattoos. She debuted them at that Austin show. And there is a video of her getting those tattoos. It's posted on the socials. Of course, they come during a very busy year for Ella Langley. She's on her Dandelion tour that was in Roanoke this summer. And she's expanded it now, adding some new dates that will keep her on the road through October.
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The best of the legends, the best of today on B99.9. Stay with me now. Morgan Wallen went to number one with this song, Don't We? And then he just has replaced himself at number one with his duet with Ella Langley, I Can't Love You Anymore, making Morgan Wallen the first artist to replace himself and have the number one and number two songs at the

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1: It is happening tomorrow at Smith River Fest. It gets bigger and bigger every year. And if you've never been, it's absolutely worth checking out. There's a little bit of something for everybody going on. They've got great kids' activities, the bouncy houses. They've got the petting zoo. They've got a kids' mud run and a grown-up's mud run. They've got yoga, fly fishing demos, food trucks. Vendors will be there. And so much more. I know I'm not even scratching the surface of all the things that are going on. It's at the Smith River Sports Complex, 10 until 4 tomorrow. 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

Southern Virginia's country station, B99.9. It's a Southern Fried Friday. My name's Robin James from the PVT Studios. Just heard from the National Weather Service, and a strong line of thunderstorms moving across our listening area right now, making things a little dicey out there. Heavy downpours and gusting winds, so be careful as you're driving. Make sure you have your headlights on, and expect to slow down just a little bit. Watch out for hydroplaning. It's just nasty out there. Heavy line of thunderstorms moving through the area right now. Be careful out there.

Garth Brooks kicked off his Blame It All on My Roots tour last night in Indianapolis to a sold-out crowd, played hits for more than 2 hours. Garth said afterwards, "This is how you start a tour." His tickets for his DC shows

0: Chesney, Carry On on Southern Virginia's Country Station. Kenny has another new song on the way from his upcoming album, Silver Sands Marina, and it's called Goldfish, and it sounds like he's had a lot of fun with it. Kenny says it has a classic, old-school country wordplay. The guy in the song is heartbroken and sitting in a bar, drunk as a skunk, as the story goes, but he said the song has so much humor that you almost miss how much he's hurting. And Kenny wanted the video to have the same feel, the carefree feel. He said after wrapping up his latest Sphere residency in Las Vegas, he and his band headed to Maui, to Hawaii, to shoot the video. One of the band members couldn't make the trip, so they brought along a cardboard cutout of him instead. So Goldfish will be the song. It's going to be released next Friday. And Kenny's new album, Silver Sands Marina, comes out on September 25th.
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0: B99.9, thank you for joining me on this Southern Fried Friday. The Salem Ridgejacks are home tonight. They've got a homestand going on this weekend. If you're up for some baseball, playing the Wilson Warbirds, and tonight is racing night. So the giveaway is a die-cast car, and then there'll be fireworks after the game.
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such a sweet song. Miranda Lambert, House That Built Me on B99.9. Just a few songs away from today's Southern Comfort. 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

0: Southern Virginia's Country Station, B99.9. I'm Robin James with an encouraging word for your day. We call that the Southern Comfort, and today it goes like this. Are you having a bad day? It's okay. You are okay. But now, you're a little stronger than you were yesterday. Put your hand on your heart. You feel that? That's called a purpose. You're here today for a reason. Don't give up and don't give in. And above all, don't let one or two dark clouds cover the entire sky. The sun is always shining in some part of your life. Sometimes you just have to forget how you feel, remember what you deserve, and keep pushing forward. You're far more capable than you think. You have to remember that you are incredibly capable of handling great challenges. But when times are good and everything is comfortably in order, it can become easy to become complacent and forget how skillful and resourceful you are. Unanticipated troubles are necessary evils that push you forward, because the troubles will eventually end, but the lessons and the growth you gain from them will last your lifetime. Truth be told, there are two types of pain in life: pain that hurts you and pain that grows you. Strength doesn't come from what you can do. It comes from overcoming the things you could not do before. Tough situations build strong, successful people. So no matter how much it hurts now, you keep your head up, you grit your teeth, and you take another step. That's today's Southern Comfort on B99.9.
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99.9. I'm swinging open the doors to my country cafe. I'm Robin James from the PVT studios. 80s and 90s country this hour. Kenny Rogers would have turned 88 today, so I'm celebrating with his music. A little later this hour, he'll be in the spotlight for the story behind. But here, he's singing with Gina Easton.

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2: 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I finally made it to my feet as she opened up the door.

99.9 Music Vault, David Frizzell there, and I'm going to hire Owino, the Country Cafe, 80s and 90s country. I'm Robin James, and when she released this song, Faith Hill, in 1996, music critics were all about the lyrics to Someone Else's Dream.

Willie and Waylon on B99.9's Country Cafe. From our history notes to 1989 today, that Garth Brooks released this song from his debut album, If Tomorrow Never Comes.

B99.9 Country Cafe, the hour powered by Hardee's. I'm Robin James, and we're up to story behind the song. And in the spotlight, I can't believe I have never done this song before, but I've got you the story behind The Gambler by Kenny Rogers. Kenny scored the defining hit of his career when he released The Gambler in 1978, but Kenny was not the first to record the song, and he was not the only well-known artist to record the song. The songwriter is Don Schlitz, and he had been struggling in Nashville for a couple of years at the time that he wrote The Gambler. He was working a graveyard shift as a computer operator during the period when he was trying to make it as a songwriter in Nashville, and he got the inspiration of the song that would change his life as he was walking back to his apartment. He came from Music Row, where he had been at the office of his mentor, songwriter Bob McDill, and he said, "In that 20-minute walk, I wrote most of it in my head. Now, I didn't write the last verse," Don said. "Had no idea what was going to happen, though. It was an interesting story. I thought it was a throwaway." He said, "I spent about 6 weeks trying to figure out what was going to happen." And he finally finished the song by implying the death of the title character, although it's not directly stated. Now, Don Schlitz began pitching The Gambler around Nashville, but he was met with resistance due to the song's unusual structure and subject matter. Don says nobody would touch it. But finally, Bobby Bear cut it, and he released it in April of 1978. It was on his album Bear, and he said it was more of a kind of a straight read. There was no dramatic flair to the song, and it was not released as a single. Now, The Gambler came to the attention of Larry Butler, who was working on new albums with Kenny Rogers and Johnny Cash at the same time. And Johnny recorded a very different version than Kenny Rogers. And Johnny's version, well, they say that his well-documented struggle with drugs may have cost him one of the biggest, most impactful songs of the era. According to Rolling Stone, Johnny was under the influence of drugs, and he was completely distracted during the recording session for The Gambler. He gave a performance that obviously he was really not into it. The final product was, Johnny disliked the song, and it became obvious because it was monotonous and surprisingly dull, and he did a lot of spoken word during the song, The Gambler. Well, the producer gave the song to Kenny Rogers, and he gave the record label the nod to go ahead and release The Gambler as a single, and he made it, Kenny Rogers, the title of his album, which was released in October of 1978. Johnny Cash included the song on his album Gone Girl, but most people never even realized that he recorded the song. Kenny Rogers' recording of The Gambler reached number one on the Billboard Hot Country Singles chart, and it went to the top of the Adult Contemporary chart and the Mainstream Hot 100 chart all the same year. That's the story behind The Gambler, Kenny Rogers on The Country Cafe on B99.

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1: On a warm summer's evening, on a train bound for nowhere, I met up with a gambler. We were both too tired to sleep, so we took turns of staring

0: Kenny Rogers in the spotlight on B99.9's Country Cafe, and a song that launched two careers, the songwriters and Kenny Rogers. He would have been 88 today, celebrating his birthday with his music on B99.9.
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B99.9, Southern Virginia's country station, remembering Frank Beard of ZZ Top, who passed away earlier this week on this Southern Fried Friday. That means that Billy Gibbons is the only remaining member still alive from ZZ Top's classic lineup. He is 76 and he is still touring. It's Robin James from the PBT Studios on B99.9.

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B99.9. Hope you're enjoying this Southern Fried Friday with us. It is National Senior Citizens Day today. And I'm pretty sure that the only time anybody actually wants to be called a senior citizen is when there's a discount involved.

0: best of the legends, the best of today on B99.9. The show is tomorrow night. Ashley McBride at the Dr. Pepper Park at the Bridges. A couple of things to pass along to you, some tips. They now have a clear bag policy. So ladies, with your pocketbooks, you need to use a clear bag at the Dr. Pepper Park. 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

is a Southern Fried Friday, and that means we welcome the weekend by playing a little Southern rock with our country. I'm Robin James, and my nieces and nephews are traveling through the area right now, and they're on their way from Florida up to New York for college. So if you see a car from Florida out there, just be a little extra sweet to them, all right? Wave at them. They might be my relatives.

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0: He's in love with the boy by request from Wes for Shannon.
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0: Smith River Fest, it's happening tomorrow. Everything outdoors at the Smith River Sports Complex. Things, if you wanted to try things, then this is the place to go tomorrow. They've got a demo pool. So if you've always wanted to try canoeing or kayaking, you can do that safely for free. Try it in the demo pool. They've got all kinds of kids' activities, bouncy house and the climbing wall. They've got a petting zoo. They've got vendors, just a little bit of everything. And then, of course, the fly fishing demonstrations, the 5K, the mud run, anything outdoors. It's happening at Smith River Fest tomorrow, 10 until 4. Tomorrow morning, we'll be there to give you all the information, day of details that you will need. But it's Smith River Fest. If you are an outdoors person, then you want to check this out tomorrow.
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Good afternoon. I'm Robin James from the PVT studios checking your forecast. It's cloudy, 69, and a good chance of coffee.

actor celebrated his daughter Gia's 18th birthday yesterday by taking her and the whole family to Disneyland, and they wore matching family t-shirts. And honestly, it surprises me that an 18-year-old would agree to that. But personally, I love it, and good for them. Happy birthday to Matt Damon's daughter.

0: Lainey Wilson on B99.9, her new one, Phone Keys Wallet, on Southern Virginia's country station. She's headed back to TV, and this time it's a comedy. Lainey Wilson is going to guest star as a character named Jessie in season 2 of Netflix's Leanne, that stars comedian Leanne Morgan. She was just in Roanoke recently. The new season arrives on August the 27th. Of course, you know Lainey Wilson did Yellowstone, so now we'll see if she can get some laughs.
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Pride Friday, you never know what you'll hear. One of the performances from the Academy of Country Music Honors that happened in Nashville a couple of nights ago, Dierks Bentley, and a show-stopping performance. He was remembering his friend and fellow songwriter Brett James, one of the honorees of the night, and James and his family passed away in a plane crash in Franklin, North Carolina last September. So Dierks and Brett James had worked together writing several songs, including one of Dierks' most personal hits, I Hold On. So when it came time to honor Brett James at the ACM Honors, Dierks

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And she's found a way. She is going to be releasing a series of themed EPs that will combine new recordings with pieces of her catalog.

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0: South of Sanity by Zach Top on B99.9. I'm so glad you've been listening today. Thank you. Thank you for your time. Thanks for letting me share the music with you. I'm Robin James. Time for me to go. I hope you have a wonderful weekend, and I will look forward to catching up with you again on Monday morning. I'll start at 10 o'clock. Till then, take care of you. Bye.
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3: Here's your forecast for Rocky Mount, Martinsville, and Smith Mountain Lake. A chance of showers and thunderstorms tonight with lows in the upper 60s. Mostly cloudy tomorrow morning, then becoming partly sunny. Another chance of showers and thunderstorms in the afternoon. Highs in the lower 80s. Partly cloudy Saturday evening, then becoming mostly clear overnight. Breezy at times, lows in the mid 60s. Lots of sunshine for Sunday, highs in the lower 80s. Clear skies and lows around 60 for Sunday night. As we head into next week, sunshine on Monday, highs in the lower 80s. I'm Johnny Cottle on Southern Virginia's Country Station.

Southern Virginia's country station. It's a Southern Fried Friday. Yeah, Blackberry Smoke there. Good one coming on. I'm Gene Allen. Good afternoon. I'm here in the PVT studios, and we'll be here right up until 7 o'clock tonight. We have got a great afternoon. Number one, it is Friday. And that means it's a Southern Fried Friday, so we got more of that coming up. And the weekend is upon us. What more could you ask for? It's Brooks and Dunn now.

0: It is the latest from Ella Langley. It is called Loving Life Again, and it's on Southern Virginia's country station, B99.9. Gene Allen here, coming up another 30 minutes of continuous country. We'll kick it off with Toby Keith up next.
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12: Here's your forecast for Rocky Mount, Martinsville, and Smith Mountain Lake. A chance of showers and thunderstorms tonight with lows in the upper 60s. Mostly cloudy tomorrow morning.

morning, then becoming partly sunny. Another chance of showers and thunderstorms in the afternoon. Highs in the lower 80s. Partly cloudy Saturday evening, then becoming mostly clear overnight. Breezy at times. Lows in the mid-60s. Lots of sunshine for Sunday. Highs in the lower 80s. Clear skies and lows around 60 for Sunday night. As we head into next week, sunshine on Monday. Highs in the lower 80s. I'm Johnny Cottle on Southern Virginia's Country Station.

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Lynyrd Skynyrd would not be a Southern Pride Friday without an ample amount of Lynyrd Skynyrd. Coming up tomorrow at Smith River Fest. 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

Papa went down to Georgia. He was looking for a soul to steal. He was in a bind because he was way behind and he was willing to make a deal. When he came across this young man sawing on a fiddle and playing it hot, and the devil jumped up on a hickory stump and said, "Boy, let me tell you what. I guess you didn't know it, but I'm a fiddle player too. And if you'd care to take a dare, I'll make a bet with you. Now you play pretty good fiddle, boy, but give the devil his due. I bet a fiddle of gold against your soul, because I think I'm better than you." The boy said, "My name's Johnny, and it might be a sin, but I'll take your bet, and you're going to regret

That's the Turnpike Troubadours on a Southern Fried Friday, long, hot summer day. Gene Allen with you, just sitting here reading the news, and I found a story about two guys who were fighting in the parking lot of a Publix in Panama City, Florida. Now, what is unique about this, it's not that they were fighting over an ex-girlfriend. I mean, that's the oldest story in the book, right? Two dudes jealous, you get out there. But they were fighting with

out there. But they were fighting with machetes. Like, what is wrong with our culture? Can we just have a good old-fashioned butt-whooping in the public's parking lot? Why do you got to have a machete involved? And both of them had one. I mean, who carries around a machete? I need to get out more. They ought

0: 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Checking the forecast, he's on the way in another 30 minutes of continuous country up next.
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10: Here's your forecast for Rocky Mount, Martinsville, and Smith Mountain Lake. A chance of showers and thunderstorms tonight with lows in the upper 60s. Mostly cloudy tomorrow morning, then becoming partly sunny. Another chance of showers and thunderstorms in the afternoon. Highs in the lower 80s. Partly cloudy Saturday evening, then becoming mostly clear overnight. Breezy at times, lows in the mid 60s. Lots of sunshine for Sunday, highs in the lower 80s. Clear skies and lows around 60 for Sunday night. As we head into next week, sunshine on Monday, highs in the lower 80s. I'm Johnny Cottle on Southern Virginia's Country Station.

While it is not probably popular opinion, and I get that, I kind of enjoy it when I go to the Northeast. Now, don't get me wrong. I don't want to move there. I don't want to be amongst the Yankees, but I like to visit. I think it's because of the way they talk. You know, it's like you hear it on TV all the time, and you get to see it, and it entertains me, I guess. It's Jimmy Allen now. This is Best Shot.

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7: Here's your forecast for Rocky Mount, Martinsville, and Smith Mountain Lake. A chance of showers and thunderstorms tonight with lows in the upper 60s. Mostly cloudy tomorrow morning, then becoming partly sunny. Another chance of showers and thunderstorms in the afternoon. Highs in the lower 80s. Partly cloudy Saturday evening, then becoming mostly clear overnight. Breezy at times, lows in the mid 60s. Lots of sunshine for Sunday, highs in the lower 80s. Clear skies and lows around 60 for Sunday night. As we head into next week, sunshine on Monday, highs in the lower 80s. I'm Johnny Cottle on Southern Virginia's Country Station,

0: It's Ellen Morgan. It's called I Can't Love You Anymore on Southern Virginia's Country Station, B99.9. Stay close. Another 30 minutes of continuous country on the way and more Southern Fried. Blackberry Smoke is up next.
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Crank it up, crack a cold one. This is the crossroads of country and rock. Southern Fried Friday.

It is a Southern Fried Friday on Southern Virginia's Country Station with the Eagles there. That is Heart 8 tonight. Coming up this weekend, NASCAR returns. The boys headed to the New Hampshire Motor Speedway. We'll have our flag-to-flag coverage of that race, the Dollar Tree 301, coming up at 2 o'clock Sunday afternoon. Brett Young now. This is Like I Loved You. It's on Southern Virginia's Country.

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So don't do anything stupid, like changing the station. 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

bury it all around. And on certain nights, if the moon was right, he'd dig it up out of the ground. He'd pour it all out on

The Cable Boys was white trash who lived over on Carver's Creek. They were mean as a snake and sneaky as a cat and belligerent when they'd speak. One night the oldest brother said, "Y'all meet me in the woody swamp later and we'll take..."

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0: Blake Shelton. It is called Let Him In Anyway, Southern Virginia's country station. Stay close. We're about to commence a 99-minute music marathon as we head home with Angie McGee and the Franklin County Home Team. It's on the way next.
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10: Here's your forecast for Rocky Mount, Martinsville, and Smith Mountain Lake. A chance of showers and thunderstorms tonight with lows in the upper 60s. Mostly cloudy tomorrow morning, then becoming partly sunny. Another chance of showers and thunderstorms in the afternoon. Highs in the lower 80s. Partly cloudy Saturday evening, then becoming mostly clear overnight. Breezy at times, lows in the mid 60s. Lots of sunshine for Sunday, highs in the lower 80s. Clear skies and lows around 60 for Sunday night. As we head into next week, sunshine on Monday, highs in the lower 80s. I'm Johnny Cottle on Southern Virginia's Country Station,

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Tim said I wouldn't play that. 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

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Tyler Herbert, 5'9". Is that considered tall for a woman? I guess it is. I used to be 5'9", then gravity took over.

That is Just a Kiss from Lady A, Southern Virginia's country station. Heading home with Angie McGee and the Franklin County Home Team, 540-483-HOME. 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

0: That's Morgan Wallen. 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Trey Davidson on your radio after 7 o'clock. He'll keep you up all the way till midnight. My name is Gene Allen, and I'm gone.
1: 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I'm Susie Armstrong. The story next on NASCAR Today.
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5: 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Everything on the line.
6: Oh,
5: flirting with 200 miles per hour in the place where this journey began. Race 26, the final hunt for a spot in the chase. The Coke Zero Sugar 400 weekend at Daytona, August 28th through 29th. 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
1: In recent weeks, Joey Logano has made tremendous strides towards his goal of a fourth NASCAR Cup Series championship with Team Penske. Heading to his home track, New Hampshire Motor Speedway, the 36-year-old Connecticut native, who rocketed to ninth in the standings from 18th 5 weeks ago, hopes to lock into the chase this weekend.
7: I feel confident in that racetrack. That's home. That one's always a real special one for me. So things are good. I wish we were a little bit closer to the front right now, but I said, before the season started, you got to be top 10. I said 7, but I kind of think you can probably recover more than I thought. I think in the top 10, you can make a serious run at winning this thing.
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Trey Davison on top of the 7 o'clock hour, getting ready to kick off B99.9 Nights from the PVT studios. I think at the top of the hour's when you're supposed to give your biggest breaking news story. Big news. I got a news story for us just to make things official. There was a man in Philadelphia.

now identified as running around the city terrorizing people wearing a Chucky doll mask. He's been identified now, 22 years old, and arrested for terroristic threats, charged with harassment and simple assault. Chucky. Chucky doll mask. It's pretty creepy stuff. All right, there's our big news story for the top of the hour. In case we needed one, here's Tom Petty Breakdown, Southern Fried Fridays on B99.9.

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So don't do anything stupid, like changing the station. 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
1: Kane Brown in Heaven on B99.9. Ella Langley worked for the win before that. Matt Stell says his new album, Born Lonely, comes straight from growing up with divorced parents, even though he said he was young and he doesn't really remember any of that. He said the emotional state that came with it as he was growing up, moving three states away as a kid and spending years saying goodbye to family, moving around. He said it's something that's had its effect on him. Matt Stell said he leaned into those truths and just talking about where he came from, what he's lived through and what's hurt and what he's proud of. He said this new album, Born Lonely, comes straight from growing up in that situation. Here's what he had to say about it.
2: The whole record's about where I come from, where I'm at now, the things that's happened to me, things I've seen happen, things I'm proud of, things that, you know, hurt, you know, and I feel like that's what I've always wanted to do, is like write a three-dimensional record that was telling the truth, and hopefully that's what I've done.
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It's a touchy subject when it comes to you. John Anderson, time now to go down to the honky-tonk. Here's Jake Owen on B99.9.

Justin Lynch, Stars Like Confetti. Well, Brooks and Dunn's song Building Bridges wasn't originally a Brooks and Dunn song. It was written and first recorded by a guy back in 1984, but Ronnie Dunn knew about it, and he always loved the message. It was about reconnection after hurt, trying again, and doing the hard work of forgiveness. So when Brooks and Dunn were putting together Hillbilly Deluxe, Ronnie thought it would be a great song to revisit. In 2005, they redone it as a version with different voices on it. Brooks and Dunn invited Sheryl Crow and Vince Gill to join in, turning it into a three-part harmony about healing and second chances. Ronnie Dunn said the blend of voices helped the song feel bigger and more emotional than the typical duet and the original. Let's go back and listen to Building Bridges, Brooks and Dunn on B99.9.

Jordan Davis on B99.9. Jordan Davis says Thomas Rhett's kindness changed the way that he approaches music. While honoring Thomas Rhett at the Music City Walk of Fame induction, Jordan Davis remembers him back in 2016, and it wasn't just his talent that stuck. It was how he poured into the younger artist as a mentor. Jordan Davis says Thomas Rhett has always stayed grounded through all the fame. He calls him a mentor, a friend, and a man of character who measures success by faith, family, and the life that he's built at home. Jordan Davis says it was that one conversation years ago that shaped still who he is today. Here's Bailey Zimmerman, Religiously, B99.9.

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